0: Most people are good, but he's great. Luke Bryan!
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Hey there, it's Steve Summers. You need a vacation. I hear you. That's why you should sign up for the 95.3 Bull Cruise right now. We're going to Aruba, Carousel, and also the Bahamas to Celebration Key, an incredible island. 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

Hey there, it's Steve Summers. You need a vacation. I hear you. That's why you should sign up for the 95.3 Bold Cruise right now. We're going to Aruba, Carousel, and also the Bahamas to Celebration Key, an incredible island. 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

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I don't know who told you. 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

Hey there, it's Steve Summers. You need a vacation. I hear you. That's why you should sign up for the 95.3 Bull Cruise right now. We're going to Aruba, Carousel, and also the Bahamas to Celebration Key, an incredible island. 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
1: We've been to both Carolinas, seen a big Montana sky, driven up and down the coast a few times, London, Paris, paradise. But ain't got much memory of the scenes, come to think I missed them all. And damn,

Hey there, it's Steve Summers. You need a vacation. I hear you. That's why you should sign up for the 95.3 Bull Cruise right now. We're going to Aruba, Carousel, and also the Bahamas to Celebration Key, an incredible island. Get all the details and sign up now at thebullrockford.com.

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3: Hey girl, what's up? I know it's late, but I knew you'd pick it up. Nah, I ain't drunk.